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1: 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Still awake? Feeling restless? Or you're just in the mood to stay up all night? We've got your favorite love songs to make you feel better all night long. 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

0: The music continues after the break. 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Still stuck in traffic? No worries. We got your favorite tracks to vibe up your afternoon that will make you ease your rush hour traffic problems. 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
0: 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Monday, the whole nation listens to the State of the Nation address.
2: Sa paghantong natin sa kalahati ng termino ng administrasyon, susuong tayo sa susunod na tatlong taon.
0: The President of the Philippines will tell the whole nation what will the government plan for his next year in office.
2: Ito ang ating dapat na pagtulungan. Ito ang ating dapat na pinagtutungo at kayang-kaya natin ito.
0: How will the nation improve?

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Any opinions or comments expressed during this program are those of the program hosts. 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Jokes aired on this program are intended solely for entertainment and comic relief. Humor is avoided when topics are sensitive, serious, or controversial. Listener and viewer opinions are welcome. However, these do not represent the views of the station or its partners. This program may also contain AI-generated content.

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Psalm chapter 37, verse 4.

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Happy Tuesday morning to you, All Hits fam. Welcome and welcome to your morning program on your internet's hits for all. This is your All Hits 24 mornings. Wow. On this Tuesday, July 21, 2026. Wow. How's your Tuesday morning so far? I hope you are enjoying your breakfast or whatever you are taking with on this Tuesday morning. And of course, if you're driving this morning, make sure that you are eyes on the road, not on something else. Because you don't need to get into that one. Anyways, I'm the main man of your internet hits for all. I am Matt Reinhardt on the air with you for the next 2 hours, all the way till 11 o'clock. Jack is preparing some water for me because I need to feel hydrated a bit. Wow! Yeah, hydration is really the number one thing that I need to get before we get into other activities this morning. So let's get into it right here on your All It's Fine for Mornings till 11. Let's kickstart the show with some Shania Twain. I hope you will love this one. Ow. The dance mix of Death Don't Impress Me Much. On your All Hits 24 morning. Good morning.

0: those 90s fans out there, Bizarre Incorporated, I'm gonna get you to kickstart your all-hit Sunday for mornings on a Tuesday morning. 15 minutes after 9 o'clock in the morning. Good morning, good morning, good morning to you all, it's fam. It's a beautiful Tuesday morning. Well, the day after the, you know, the football finals and the World Cup has been finished. And we're now back to the, well, the ordinary way of doing life as we speak. How are you doing? I'm the main man, Matt Weinhardt, on the microphones alongside Jack. And this is your All Hits 24 mornings till 11 o'clock on your All Hits 24.
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0: Jack.
3: Good morning, Matt.
0: How's your day?
3: Well, I'm fine. Thanks.
0: You know, today, Jack, I woke up feeling fresh and ready for the day ahead.
3: Yes.
0: And I'm not anymore like worrying about football again. The World Cup football, like staying up at 2 in the morning just to see something else or whatever. Only once in 4 years that we can feel the effects of waking up early because of football, especially for those football fans out there. But now it's gone, or it's done already. So we're now back to the realities of life. So hope you are really recovering from the month-long football fest for those football fans out there. And hope you enjoy what life will be taking you today. Anyways, we'll be playing your favorite tracks, your favorite feel-good hits of yesterday and today. We're also going to give you the latest happenings across the All Hits 24 grapevine on this Tuesday morning. And speaking of which, on our first things first, in just a bit, well, not so good news, Jack, in terms of gas prices today.
3: Yep.
0: You know, yesterday, Jack?
3: Yes.
0: While doing some important mission yesterday, I've noticed that the gas station where we fuel our cars, it got piled up a bit. For real.
3: Yes.
0: I'm not kidding.
4: Aww.
0: And sadly, though, good thing we have to wait and be patient rather than telling the driver to go to somewhere else's gas station. Just to fill in. I know that the time is not... I know the time can be really stressful in terms of that, but I have to keep my composure and say, well, we have to look for alternate ways. But anyways, we survive. But this is not good news for our motorists out there who are going to be fueling their vehicles today. That's coming up next on our First Things First segment. And your requests and greetings, we'll get it to you. We'll get to it. Sorry, no, get it to you. We'll get to it throughout this program. So if you have any song that you want me to play with on this Tuesday morning, go get your request straight ahead to us. Two ways you can do, either via our social media page at All Hits 24. Sadly, though, we don't have our art card for today's program, so we did some makeup card for some reason. You check out our Facebook page if you want to. That's All Hits 24, A-L-L-H-I-T-Z-2-4. You can see the this art card saying, the effects of paella night after a big wind be like and the bear sleeping. Seems like the art designer failed to give us the art card on time. That's why, well, maybe because of the paella night for the designer, since I don't know if that person bet on Spain winning the World Cup yesterday made it so, not embarrassing, but so stomach palating, eating more paella tonight yesterday before lounging to sleep and then forgetting that we have a program the next day. Anyways, you go search on that one and scroll down and then comment down your requests if you want to. Or you can text us via our All Hits text line number. That is 0962-583-9084. Again, 0962-583-9084. You can also text us on Viber at +63 962 583 9084. Okay, include where you're listening from and your name so that we can identify. That's my own term. But we're saying that if you get a text, include your name so that we can identify you easily. Okay? Anyways, 920. We're going to have our first things first in just a second, but let's continue with more of your feel-good music as we kickstart Tuesday's edition of your All Hits 24 Mornings. Here's Mia Martina, Lala, on your All Hits 24 Mornings right here on your All Hits 24.

0: 13. That is Mia Martina and Lala on your All It's 24 Mornings, 24 minutes after 9 on a Tuesday morning. How is your day so far? Anyways, we'll be here together till 11 o'clock with the main man, Matt Weinert and Jack, right here on this program. Let's go first things first on a Tuesday morning, shall we?
1: First things first.
2: First things first.
0: Well, are you really ready, Martyrus?
3: Wow!
0: How about you, Jack?
4: Yep.
0: Because this is not good news, as we mentioned on last Friday's show, the one we've estimated what prices are we expect to have next week in terms of your fuel. And that's why if you're trying to gas up yesterday, as we mentioned in the earlier part of the program earlier, that gas station that we fueled our cars got too piled up. If you had been gassing up yesterday, seeing piles of vehicles, now you'll know why it is happening. Because gas prices for this week will be higher effective today.
3: Aww.
0: As the oil world market continues to go on the red side due to issues stemming from the closures within the Strait of Hormuz. The Department of Energy says for this week, with the price hike, the price change for diesel this week will be up by 10 pesos and 68 cents per liter.
3: Aww.
0: That's too big. With kerosene, well, kerosene will be up at 11 pesos and 70 cents per liter.
3: Aww.
0: More higher than last week.
3: Aww.
0: That's unbelievable. Gasoline would also make an increase by or up by 3 pesos and 65 cents per liter. So this is not a good day to fuel with. So if you did fuel yesterday, then you will know it. Now, due to this, the DOE asked gas companies to implement staggered pricing due to the big increase in fuel prices, which majority of the companies have agreed with it for this measure. For example, Petron will implement price adjustments effective today and Thursday, which diesel will be up by 8 pesos and 20 cents per liter for today, then add another 2 pesos and 40 cents per liter on Thursday, which will complete the 10 pesos and 60 cents per liter increase. In the meantime, Shell will also implement staggered pricing, but will be per increments. Diesel for today will be up by 8 pesos and 20 cents per liter for that company. Then tomorrow at 1 peso 20 cents per liter, then Thursday at 1 peso 20 cents per liter to reach the 10 pesos and 60 cent liter increase. Other companies might do staggering either for today and Thursday or for the next 3 days. As mentioned earlier, the closure of the Strait of Hormuz was due to increased attacks from Iran to the Gulf states as the U.S. made an attack on the Strait following the expiration of their ceasefire agreement the previous week, delaying oil deliveries to other countries. So if this will continue, well, it's going to be happening again.
3: Aww.
0: And we might have a worry on that one. So, well, good thing electric vehicles are a very good alternative if you cannot get your fuels fueled. But I know, as we mentioned before, there might, when the gas prices are up, they'll be asking, why is it like that for real? That's why I remember during the first tranche of fuel hikes, lots of people are inquiring about EVs and HEVs because they cannot anymore stand the amount of prices. And if you recall before, gasoline prices or fuel prices, especially for diesel, went up to 100 bucks per liter.
3: Aww.
0: Now this one will go 80 pesos for some cities.
3: Aww.
0: So it's really sad to hear that because of what's happening. But we hope that the issue with the U.S. and Iran will end. But we will see once it gets there. So fingers crossed for that. Anyways, 28 minutes after 9. Coming up in a bit, we get some music news coming on your way. Plus, guess who's rowing to his birthday today?
3: Wow.
0: I gave you a clue already. Coming up shortly on your All Hits 24 Mornings. While in the meantime, let's continue with your feel-good tracks right now. Here's some Mama Land back in 18. It's called Boom, Boom, Boom on your All It's 24 Mornings.
5: Okay.

0: unable to deliver normally. Address information is wrong. Please update the address in time. Wait a second. I didn't order anything from my shopping app. Why am I seeing a message like that? If you received this message or any similar messages on your cell phone and you didn't order anything from your shopping app, then that is a scam. Scam actors will use your local post office authority to remind you that your address used in delivering your item is wrong. However, watch closely. The word warning is the link is different, because if you tap the link, you may see a similar looking website of your local post office. Maybe the same. However, watch out if you enter your information and worse, your credit card details. They might scam you out. So next time, if you never buy something on your shopping app and you see that message, think twice. Tapping the link and entering your information on a scam website may get your information compromised. Now that's really phishing. 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Here are some earthquake tips from All Hits 24. If the earthquake occurs outdoors, never use the elevator on a high-rise building, even when you are staying in a hotel. Use the fire exit stairs immediately. If you are in an area with crowded people during the shaking, evacuate quietly and gently, and never panic since this may cause a stampede. Once out, enter the evacuation area and await further instructions from your local disaster management. If you are in a vehicle when the shaking occurs, never go out and feel the earthquake. Avoid passing on overpasses or tumbled electric wires since it is dangerous. Keep communication lines open. 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And be aware of your surroundings for any danger occurring during the quake. Be fully ready in an event of an earthquake. A reminder from the Internet's best mix, All Hits 24. 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
0: On All Hits 24. 9 to 35 in the a.m. on your All Hits 24 Mornings. Well, coming up next hour on our program, we got the release date of that Jenny song that we teased you yesterday. And, of course, will Emma Langley retain her number one position for this week with Choosing Texas in the Billboard charts? That's coming up on our showbiz update on your All Hits 24 Mornings till 11.

0: Well, that's the other side of Toto when they're not going to be playing ballads. Stranger in Town, 1984. From the album Isolation on your All Hits 24 Mornings. 39 minutes after 9 o'clock on a Tuesday morning. Good morning, good morning to you, All Hits fam. How is your beautiful day so far? I hope that everything is fine and well, and I hope that you are enjoying your day as it always do yesterday. Anyways, we'll be here together for the next 2 hours till 11 o'clock if you're just joining us on this program. And yes, we got lots of things to tackle with on this Tuesday morning, Jack. Yep. We got our showbiz update coming up next hour just for you. But in the meantime, this is still your All Hits 24 Mornings till 11.
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0: Well, we got some requests coming up on our program on this Tuesday morning, and alongside those requests, we also include some of our picks coming up on this program. We got something from Almira. Back in 2019, I think some of you have remembered this one because of that the TV show called Kandena Gito, but I know a lot of you are forgetting already about that drama series on TV. But once upon a time, there was a very viral song called Halo Halo that became a dance trend back in that days before, the baby dolls came into place. But yes, that's really a long time ago. We'll go play that song called Halo Halo coming up next hour on our program. We also got some requests coming in from our request lines this morning. We got Stupid Song by Olivia Rodrigo coming up. That's a requested track from her latest album, You Seem So Pretty Sad, to Fall in Love. We also got some FIFA World Cup vibes a bit. Because yesterday, John Lennon Navarro decided to request to Follow Me because it involves Gio. But I said yesterday that the playlist was full, so I'll give priority to your request this morning. We also got some Itzy coming up. And the reason why someone requested Itzy is because it's the birthday of one of the members. Wow! Yes, one of the members of Itzy that's coming up later on in the program. And if you're a fan of Janine Burdin, and we didn't play this one in a while a bit, but we're going to play this one, What If I Miss You For the Rest of My Life. That's going to be a good song. That's coming up later on your All Hits Train from mornings until 11 in the morning. And by the way, it's for your requests or greetings, because it's going to be piling up in a bit. You can send in your requests right now or your greetings via our text line number 0962-583-9084. 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And don't forget to greet also if you want to. Don't forget to leave us a like and a share, okay? So we can grow a small community of our All Hits fam. There you go. A small community. We're not going to be thinking about big community. We're thinking about our small community, because it's listener-driven. This is their first station. Just for you, okay? Anyways, the reason why I'm telling you this one, because maybe later on our playlist will become full. So request now, because I can, so that I can get into it, and I'll try to fit in if we have enough space for this one. If you're not going to request for your favorite tracks, that's fine, because so we have more tracks coming up for you that you'll enjoy with. 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Well, anyways, coming up shortly, your celebrity birthdays today. If your birthday falls today, wow. And I think some of you are enjoying your cake on this Tuesday morning. And some new music news about Cat's Eye. Wow! Yeah, we're not kidding. Some new things about Cat's Eye that's coming up later on your All Hits Train for Mornings at 9:44 in the morning. Let's play this request right now by Nino Palava. This is called Stupid Song on your All Hits Train for Mornings on All Hits 24.
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1: On All It's 24, all the way till 11 on your All It's 24 mornings. Before 10 in the morning, well, we are almost done with the first hour's stretch of this program. And coming up, we're going to the final hour stretch of this program. So, anyways, we still have enough time.

program. I know some of you are really jet lagged or still getting the hungover from the FIFA World Cup stuff yesterday. Now the World Cup is finished already and you wish the World Cup could be extended no more. It's not anymore going to happen. You have to wait till next year for the women's side. That's going to be in Brazil.

special day today, Jack, on this... On this... Tuesday morning, as we speak. Well, today is National Junk Food Day. And again, if you're saying National Junk Food Day, make sure to eat junk foods responsibly, okay? Don't eat too much junk foods like it's your... it's your... like your obsession, because you know it already. It's an obsession to eat fast food, to eat junk foods if you're feeling fully hungry. But again, not always you eat junk foods, okay? It's unhealthy to your health, okay? But enjoy it in moderation, okay? Because I know junk foods have lots of nutrients, but not every nutrient is good. So eat responsibly your junk foods. Also, today is Legal Age Drinking Day, which means happy drinking day to those who are in the legal age, those 18 years old or 21 years old and up. And just a reminder, like always, responsible drinking. And if you're going to drive and you're invited for a booze, just don't drink tonight, and bring a designated driver or an alternate driver if you are willing to drink, or better, don't drink at all, okay? Because if you drink, and as we mentioned in the commercials, you might get into an accident and then your life will be in danger, because your life will be impaired if that will be a situation like that. And today is Belgium National Day, which commemorates the historic day on this day in 1831. When Leopold I took the constitutional oath as the first king of Belgium, marking the establishment of the modern Belgian monarchy. That's why today, and each and every year on this day, is the national day of the country of Belgium. Anyways, 9 before 10 in the morning. To you all its fam, if you're celebrating your birthday today, July 21, may you have more blessings, more cakes, and more happiness to come on your special day today. And because of that, you are actually, well, this is a very coincidental day, because a lot of you are really, really a fan of, what's this one? Fans of this guy, who was made known now because of that FIFA World Cup that is, well, that's occurring already, or that's already finished, but the World Cup would never be remembered, no, not never be remembered, but the World Cup would always be remembered by this one guy. Yes, we're talking about Erling Haaland. Yes, because because today is his birthday today. He's 26 years old. Born in his day in the year 2000. He's a Norwegian football striker who currently played for Manchester City in the Premier League. And he has recently been a star due to his involvement with the Norwegian football team, who made a very magical run in the recently concluded FIFA World Cup. He have been to the semifinals for the first time after defeating Brazil in the quarterfinals, but crazy that he became a very popular star thanks to that magical run. And every fan adored him because of this one. But what a good run for, of course, Erling Haaland as well. Also today is the birthday of Maggie Linderman, who is celebrating her birthday today. Born this day in 1998. She's 28 years old, and she's an American singer-songwriter known for the song Pretty Girl. And also is the birthday of Diane Guerrero, an American actress known for voicing Isabella in the Disney animated film Encanto. And Paloma Faith, an English singer-songwriter known for the song Only Love Can Hurt Like This. So happy birthday to those celebrities who are celebrating their birthday today. And one more thing, today is the birthday of one of the members of ITZY, and that is Leah. She's 26 years old today, so she was born on this day in the year 2000. And that's why, if you've noticed, one of our listeners requested one song from ITZY, and that will be up later on in the show. 9:54 in the morning. And we
we come back, one more hour of your All Hits 24 mornings. And of course, we got the latest happenings from the Guayvan, including the latest Billboard charts. And your requesting queens to coming on your way. Right now, here's some Freddie Aguilar, our very own Estudiante Blues. With your main man, Matt Whiteheart and Jack, brighting up your day on your All Hits 24 mornings right here on your Hits for All. 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

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The following is an actor portrayal, not a real person. I used to be a client of my favorite bank for a long time. Now, I am really afraid because I accidentally tapped the link that shows that my account had been compromised. I didn't think twice, so I proceeded. Later, I entered my information, and a day later, all my funds in my bank account got wiped. The hackers stole my personal info, and now I can't access my Facebook account because the hackers stole my personal information. If I had an instinct to think twice, I would never tap the link. But because I did, I had to redo again all my finances. Remember, if you see a text from unknown numbers, think twice. Unless it is your close friend or family member, don't tap the link. Because if you do, you might get scammed and your personal information could get compromised. Now that's really phishing. It's exactly 10 o'clock. This is your Internet's Hits for All. 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A Doing It in Media production.

0: so perfect. I'm not going to be kidding about that ending. That's Beyonce and My House on your All It's Sunny for Morning, 10 after 10 in the morning. Good morning, good morning, good morning to you. How is your day so far? How is everything today? If you're enjoying your day today, then smile. Because we have lots of things we will have to tackle with on this day. Laban lang! Until we can get through our mission today. Anyways, this is the last hour stretch of your All Hits 24 Mornings with Matt and Jack till 11 on your All Hits 24. 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

0: If you're done drinking your coffee this morning, maybe you are feeling so good right now after you drink a little coffee, because it will wake your eyes up a little bit, Jack. Wow. Yep. And I know you like black coffee, actually.
1: Yes.
0: I know. It's really crazy when you're drinking coffee. It will brighten up your eyes. And then when you brighten your eyes, it's like I'm on ecstasy mode. Anyways, it's clear. Speaking of which, if you are driving this morning, make sure that you are not sleeping a bit. And if you are really getting some traffic this morning, like bumper to bumper a little bit, don't get hard-headed and calm down your head, because that's the best way you need to do before you can get in for your destination. Because I think some of the roads leading to your destinations may be traffic this morning. So there. So be careful, okay? Anyways, our playlist is almost going to be full this morning. So if you're going to request for this morning, well, sadly, though, better luck tomorrow. Because better luck tomorrow. It's kind of a new term. Better luck next time and better luck tomorrow. let's try again tomorrow, okay? Because, again, we cannot accommodate all of your requests. And sometimes we have to include some of our picks to put a lively part of our program, okay? But anyways, you can still greet if you want to. I'll tell you in just a bit. Anyways, we got this, the latest from the Billboard charts and our showbiz update in just a few minutes. We'll find out if Ella Langley will retain her number one spot, because last week it was her fourth week in a row, 3 weeks, when that song Choosing Texas became number one. But the question now is, will she get her fifth straight week at the top spot? We'll find out later on in our showbiz update portion. Anyways, if you want to greet, 09-625-83-9084 is our All Hits text line number. Or you can, of course, comment down your request. Or not your request. Comment down your greetings. There you go. Through our social media page at All Hits 24. That is ALLHITZ24. Okay? All right. I want to shout out to the peeps at BL Sofi House of Garments who are tuning in right now, especially to Alden Bicoy. I want to shout out to their workers out there. Happy Tuesday morning to them. And just a reminder, DEF printing is now more affordable. 80 pesos for 500 meters to 1,000 meters up. It's going to be a good offer. If you want to print your t-shirts or some things to them, and the best printing shop that I will recommend is BL Sofi House of Garments, okay? And again, some of our designs or shirts also come from them. So there you go. Also want to shout out to Daisy Pino of Cebu Sagrada Corazon Health Services Incorporated. They're tuning in right now on this beautiful Tuesday morning. And I want to say hi to Margie and Millen, who is tuning in right now on this program on a Tuesday morning. So good morning, good morning, good morning to you. Anyways, we will greet more coming up later on our program. So get your requests ready and get your greetings ready. And we will say hi to you later on. We get some requests also coming up in just a bit. But in the meantime, we've mentioned earlier about this 2019 trend that was once popular and once danceable. Nowadays, you can't hear it, but we're going to play it right here on your All It's 24. This is from the drama series of our own, Candena Ginto. You remember Andrea Millantes? Well, you'll know this one. This is called Hollow Hollow from 2019 with Matt and Jack on your All Hits 24 mornings till 11 right here on your All Hits 24.

0: is Almira, and Hallo Hallo, some obscure hit that you remember a long time ago. 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

0: beautiful Tuesday morning. Well, let's check first the U.S. Billboard charts for this week as it is out already. And for this week in the Hot 100, well, it is same as it is. Ella Langley retains the number one spot for the fifth straight week in a row. Wow. With the song Choosing Texas as the country banger continues to trend the Hot 100 charts. The song is number one overall for the 14th non-consecutive week. Wow. So it seems like Ella Langley says country magic has proven to fans that the song is still addictive and still putting some country vibes out there. That's why her latest album, yes, what's the title of that? Let me get to that album as we speak. Because Choosing Texas is part of that. The Dandelion is really in the pop spot there, thanks to Choosing Texas, number one for the fifth straight week, 14th non-consecutive week in the U.S. Billboard Hot 100 charts. In the meantime, four songs returned their placements from last week, which includes Taylor Swift's I Knew It, I Knew You, for Toy Story 5, which is number two for this week. Be Heard by Ella Langley, another Dandelion track. Number three, the Jenny's remix of Tame Impala's Dracula at number five, and So Easy to Fall in Love by Olivia Dean at number nine. The rest of this week's is Hot 100 Top 10, date ending July 25. 100 position switch from last week. The biggest jumper within the top 10 this week is the song Boston by Stella Lefley. I don't know who Stella Lefley is, Jack.
1: Yep.
0: And you know who is she?
1: I don't know, Matt. Maybe you'll need to research on that one.
0: Let me do that one. So for those of you who do not know Stella Lefley, because I know some of you, even some of our fans are still curious about this one. It's her. It's a country pop. She's a country singer, American singer-songwriter, and she gained prominence this year because of the country pop single Boston. There you go. That's why that song became a pop charting song. Now, maybe one of these days we will play that track from Stella Lefley. I think tomorrow on our program we will play Boston by Stella Lefley, since that song is, it's very, very popular, a very viral success on that song because of that. So this is a very big jump in terms of that one. Let me continue with this one. Besides of that one, we're not going to reveal the rest of the top 10 for this week, because some of the songs in the chart, you know it already. We already told you already that some of the songs are still remain in the top 10. So we're not going to mention the rest of the chart. But the biggest jumper for this week is Boston by Stella Lefley, which jumped six spots from number 12 last week to number six this week. There you go. Anyways, from the Billboard charts, let's check the other stories this morning, and we'll focus more on the music as well. As we mentioned yesterday on this segment, Blackpink's Jennie recently announced her new single called Less Than a Lover through teasers posted on her socials and mentioned saying that she wrote the song by herself and will self-direct the music video as we speak. Despite the announcement at the time, there was no mention of a release date. Wow! Jennie has announced that earlier on her socials that she will release her brand new music. Jennie has announced that she will release her brand new song and the accompanying music video on Friday. Wow! And that is a Fresh First alert for you, Fresh Music Hunters. That new song by Jennie, the mystery guy, also in the music video was teased, maybe reported to be as Nai Kai, another K-pop drama artist. But we'll find out when the music video will be out on Friday. Hope it's Nai Kai, but I'm not a fan of K-pop music videos, but I'm just only reading it just for those who know, so we'll see what will be that guy, the mystery guy that Jennie teased with in her accompanying music video for her brand new song. Well, anyways, that's some good news for Blink's waiting for the new song from one of the members of that group. Speaking of new music, this Friday, Cat's Eye has announced on their socials that they will release a brand new song called Animal, which will be out on streaming services Friday, which you will hear both on Fresh First this Saturday, right here on your Hits for All. In the meantime, Lizzie McAlpine announced also that she will have her new album called Angel, which will be her fourth album overall. And that new album will be out on September 18. To prepare for the release, she announced also that track one of her new album, The Light in the Painting, will be out this Thursday. And we'll include that in our Fresh First playlist this Saturday. So three Fresh First tracks that will be expected to be in our playlist this Saturday right here on your All Hits 24. And just a reminder, Fresh First is this Saturday at 6 p.m. 10:26, when we come back, we'll have some love songs or some slow songs coming up. In the meantime, since today is the birthday of one of the members of ITZY, which is Leah, who is 26 years old today, let's play one of her songs from... It's like one of her songs. But anyways, listed as ITZY, but it's one of her solo tracks from that album. Okay, from her, from their latest album, and this one is called Mono. This is one of her latest ones. This is called Asylum, and this is a requested track with Matt and Jack right here on your All Hits 24 Mornings till 11 on your All Hits 24.

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0: On All Hits 24. Variety season is here again. Here are some tips to protect yourself and your family this rainy season. Rain can come anytime, especially when clouds are darker. Bring your umbrella and your raincoats to prepare yourselves for any anticipated rainfall. 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Put it to fan mode or turn the temperature higher. Floods are potential during rainy conditions. Avoid areas with knee-level floods to avoid getting leptospirosis, as it is a serious medical concern. And most of all, take your vitamins to protect your immune system and have proper rest and exercise. 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
1: 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A reminder from the Irenensis Best Mix, All Hits 24. 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
1: On All Hits 24. 33 minutes after 10 in the morning on your All Hits 24 Mornings. Well, we are down to the final 27 minutes of our program, so it's the right time to slow things down a bit before we cap off Tuesday's edition to this program. I want to say hi to John Paul Sinan. Thank you for requesting that Leah song that we just played earlier. And hi to John Lear Navarro. Thank you so much for sending in to your request yesterday. I have granted it today as priority. That song, Follow Me. Anyways, here is the Lighthouse Family. Lost in Space. Requested by Joseph Conrad Bulaklak of Paranaque. He will greet some more in just a bit. Anyways, enjoy this one right here on your All Hits 24 Mornings on your All Hits 24.

0: 1997, Danish soft rock band Michael Learns to Rock. 1997, Nothing to Lose. From the album of the same name, their fourth studio album on your All It's 24 mornings, 11 before 11 o'clock in the morning. Well, we're almost done with our program for today, Jack.
1: Yep.
0: And time is really so fast. Wow. Like we're in a time warp today, Jack, as always. And again, thank you so much for spending your 2 hours with us. And we hope that you and brighten up your mornings with us right here on this program. Anyways, let's say hello to our All It's fam who are tuning in right now on this station this Tuesday morning.
2: Good morning.

0: Anyways, I want to say again hello to John Leo and John Paul Siton, because I've mentioned them already when we opened the song Lost in Space by Lighthouses earlier, and maybe they didn't get caught on the greeting. So I'll say hello again to them, both of them, for requesting, and thank you so much for tuning in on this program for this beautiful Tuesday morning. Thank you for baking it part of your day, and I hope you enjoyed our company together. All right, thank you so much. Anyways, who else are we going to say hello with, Jack? Because I know there are some listeners who are ready to hear their names on the program as we speak. Christopher Gamay Vanguarda, thank you so much for tuning in, and happy Tuesday morning to you. Thank you for staying stuck with us. Mark Everett P.S., thank you so much for tuning in, and happy Tuesday morning to you. Hi also to Christina De La Cruz. Thank you for liking our post, and thank you so much for tuning in. Happy Tuesday morning to you as well. Hi also to Jerry Carpio of Olivares College of Paran. I'm not sure why your greeting looks jumbled, but I think the correct one is there. Yeah, Olivares College in Paranaque. That's the correct one. Okay, I know you'll say Paranaque City College, but there's no Paranaque City College. It's Olivares College in Paranaque City. All right. But anyways, thank you so much, Joseph Conrad Bulaklak, one of our avid listeners, for requesting. Thank you for requesting that Lost in Space that we've just played earlier. I hope you enjoyed your Tuesday morning with you. And what a shout out also, despite that you didn't include it in the list. Hi to the people at the Paranaque Center for Special Needs. There you go. Wow! Treating people with autism and those with special needs. Thank you for tuning in. Hi to Nia Palava. Thank you so much for tuning in. And thank you so much for requesting Stupid Song by Olivia Rodrigo that we've just played earlier in the program. And he's always tuning in via Zeno. Ruel Narag. Wow. Thank you for mentioning that Nothing to Lose by Michael Lernsrock is your favorite song. Wow! Same as mine. One of my favorite Michael Lernsrock songs. And really a popular staple with Filipinos in terms of love songs. So there you go. One of Denmark's own. Thank you. Thank you for mentioning it. For Digger and Dusil, thank you so much for tuning in. Happy Tuesday morning to you. Hi also to who else we can say hi to? Hanari Rosario Lumaan, thank you. Mark Lachica, thank you. Juriel Yison, thank you so much. Jason Lenegas, thank you so much for tuning in. Happy Tuesday morning to you. And also want to say hi to Paolo Barcelon. Wow. Hey, Paolo Barcelon, how are you doing? How is your... Kumusta po? How is your life at San Beda College? Hope it's good. Wow. Hope it's good. Okay. I know he has other jobs also besides being a communications teacher. So thank you so much. And a shout out to Ate Afina and the guys at Cool Radio or Cool FM. I know that I hope they're listening, because even though they're not, you know, we're competitors in the internet radio space, we're still friends in that sense. Anyways, I know we don't have enough time to greet the rest of you guys, even though you are getting to. I know you're really, really excited to read your names, but again, time will not allow. Now, Smile Radio, there you go. Smile Radio. Okay. I didn't know that. So I want to say hi to the people at Smile Radio. Anyways, we don't have enough time to say hello to the rest of you because of time reasons, but I'll just say hi to all of you who are tuning in, and hope you enjoyed your day as well. And to all of our silent listeners, thank you so much for tuning in to All It's 24 Mornings, and we hope that you enjoyed your day as well. Okay, Jack?
1: Yep.
0: Have a good one with you today, yeah. And I'll see you again tomorrow, okay?
1: All right, Matt.
0: All right, that's it for your All Hits 24 Mornings on this beautiful Tuesday morning. Hope you had a great time. being with you, and we hope that you brighten up your day as well. We'll be back tomorrow, same time, same station, on a midweek Wednesday. I know time is really fast, and we're almost going to the end of the month of July. Wow. After that, it's going to be the month of August. Don't forget to follow us on socials at All Hits 24, AllHitz24, and yours truly at Matt Whiteheart, OFC, MattReinhart, OFC. More of your favorite hits on your Hits for All next. I'm Matt Reiner saying Bujaki Bomjia. Enjoy the rest of your Tuesday morning and the rest of your Tuesday with you. And don't forget, keep it locked in on your Airnet's Hits for All. This is your All Hits 24. Dios mi amigos. Ciao, ciao. Merci beaucoup. You ask a dag. Have a great Tuesday morning with you, and I'll see you again tomorrow. Ciao, ciao. How did everybody? See you again. Bye-bye.

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0: 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Are you driving right now and you're thinking about speeding? Think again. Here's the situation. You're driving in a highway. The maximum speed limit of this highway is 60 kilometers an hour. And you're trying to speed fast so you can reach your destination in time. Imagine you press the accelerator and you're driving so fast. And you are the king of the road. Then suddenly... Or you're speeding on a highway and you hear this... Sir, your license, sir. Think twice before you speed. Following the regulated speed limit isn't made for saving your life. You can save others, and you can save yourself from being arrested from the police. So think twice. Drive safely, follow the speed limit. Hi, I'm Matt Reinhardt. 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
4: Hi, I'm Sabrina. My brother Luke died of drunk driving. 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I told him, Luke, let me drive. You're already drunk. But he didn't oblige. He wanted to drive. He drove to his house when suddenly he speeded, swerved, and crashed into a bus full of passengers. My sister-in-law called me that my brother was involved in a crash, and paramedics cannot revive him anymore. His alcohol blood level soared higher from the allowed limit. I cried. If you don't want to be like my brother, please never drink and drive.
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0: Still awake? 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Or you're just in the mood to stay up all night? 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
0: 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All Hits 24. Hi, I'm Matt Reinhardt. If you think All Hits 24 is just an ordinary internet radio station where we repeat your favorite hits all day, all night, well, you are wrong. In a flick of a snap, we'll tell you what we're playing. So, here it is.

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Your favorite hits of yesterday and today on Your Hits for All is coming right up in a moment. But first, we invite you to listen to this inspirational song as we pause for a moment to reflect and repent as we turn our hearts toward back to our Creator.

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0: 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Only on your internets. 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Here's a reminder. 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
1: Sa paghantong natin sa kalahati ng termino ng administrasyon, susuong tayo sa susunod na tatlong taon.
0: The President of the Philippines will tell the whole nation what will the government plan for his next year in office.
1: Ito ang ating dapat na pagtulungan. Ito ang ating dapat na pinagtutunguhan. At kayang-kaya natin ito.
0: How will the nation improve as the President will go on his final 2 years in his presidency?
1: Kailangan malaman ng taong bayan ang buong katotohanan. Kailangang may managot sa naging matinding pinsala at katiwalian.
0: The State of the Nation Address. Live coverage. Monday. On All Hits 24. The rush will be preempted to give way to the State of the Nation Address speech and may air later than scheduled or be postponed.

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Would you cry if you saw me crying? 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

0: 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The following may contain the use of AI voices. This is Sam, a former smoker. He formerly smoked cigarettes, but he saved his life after a doctor's diagnosis. Since he's afraid to tell his story, we aided the use of a voice actor to tell his experience.
1: I began smoking when I was in my first year college. I thought smoking means fun and hip. One stick became years later to two packs every day. I can't stop. My parents and later my wife told me to stop, but I can't. Later, I coughed tar, and later, blood. I had a lung issue later on that led me to the hospital. Doctors told me I had early stage lung cancer. Luckily, I followed my doctor's orders and I stopped. I still have an itch of cravings, but I have a nicotine patch with me every day. I did survive, but I feel pity on the rest of them who still rely and die of smoking. My advice to all who are smoking and especially vaping is, please stop smoking. Your life is at risk.
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0: 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All Hits 24. The following is an actor portrayal, not a real person.
3: I have a disability that prevents me from speaking, so I use the text-to-speech software. Please do not be like me. My family's bank account that was supposed to be used for my medical finances got wiped. That's all because of one message that now I learned, pretending to be a charity that can help me with our medical finances. But after clicking the link and entering the information, 5 hours later, the bank account for that got all the funds wiped. And now we are so worried. Now my family can't buy the prescription drugs that I need to maintain my health. So please, try to not to be a fool on looking proper at the message like what my family did. I don't like to blame them, but lesson learned anyways.
0: Remember, if you see a text from unknown numbers, think twice. Because if you do, you might get scammed and your personal information could get compromised. Now that's really phishing.
4: The following may contain use of AI voices.
5: Hi, I'm Sabrina. My brother Luke died of drunk driving. One day, after a long bachelor party since he was married, he drank 7 bottles of beer. I told him, "Luke, let me drive. You're already drunk." But he didn't oblige. He wanted to drive. He drove to his house when suddenly he speeded, swerved, and crashed into a bus full of passengers. My sister-in-law called me that my brother was involved in a crash, and paramedics cannot revive him anymore. His alcohol blood level soared higher from the allowed limit. I cried. If you don't want to be like my brother, please never drink and drive.
0: Drunk driving is a major cause of accidents. If you're planning to drink and drive, think twice. 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
1: It is what it is, devil like who she's a whole different animal. 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Body on the hit, to take a jump in all my door, why you trying to glitch?
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0: 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All Hits 24. Monday. The whole nation listens to the State of the Nation address.
4: Sa paghantong natin sa kalahati ng termino ng administrasyon, susuong tayo sa susunod na tatlong taon.
0: The President of the Philippines will tell the whole nation what will the government plan for his next year in office.
4: Ito ang ating dapat na pagtulungan. Ito ang ating dapat na pinagtutunguhan. At kayang-kaya natin ito.
0: How will the nation improve as the president will go on his final 2 years in his presidency?
4: Kailangan malaman ng taong bayan ang buong katotohanan. Kailangan may managot sa naging matinding pinsala at katiwalian.
0: The State of the Nation Address. Live coverage. Monday on All Hits 24. The rush will be preempted to give way to the State of the Nation address speech and may air later than scheduled or be postponed. All Hits Now.
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0: 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Still awake? Feeling restless? Or you're just in the mood to stay up all night? 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
0: This is Sam, a former smoker. He formerly smoked cigarettes, but he saved his life after a doctor's diagnosis. Since he's afraid to tell his story, we aided the use of a voice actor to tell his experience.
3: I began smoking when I was in my first year college. I thought smoking means fun and hip. 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I can't stop. My parents and later my wife told me to stop, but I can't. Later, I coughed tar, and later, blood. I had a lung issue later on that led me to the hospital. 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Luckily, I followed my doctor's orders and I stopped. 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I did survive, but I feel pity on the rest of them who still rely and die of smoking. My advice to all who are smoking and especially vaping is, please stop smoking. Your life is at risk.
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1: The following is an actor portrayal, not a real person.
2: I decided to mask my voice for privacy reasons because I am afraid. One day I received a text message that says I need help. So I did email the person and followed the instructions. What I didn't know is that one day later, my personal information got leaked and all my office mates are now saying that I might be in trouble because somebody said they allegedly tried to blackmail me for doing something. But in reality, I did not. So please, don't be like me. If you want to help, please read again the text. Because maybe, like me, you might be scammed.
1: Remember, if you see a text from unknown numbers, think twice. Unless it is your close friend or family member, don't tap the link. Because if you do, you might get scammed and your personal information could get compromised. Now that's really phishing. Hi, I'm Matt Reinhardt. If you think All Hits 24 is just an ordinary internet radio station where we repeat your favorite hits all day, all night, well, you are wrong. In a flick of a snap, we'll tell you what we're playing. So, here it is.

0: 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All hits 24. Variety season is here again. Here are some tips to protect yourself and your family this rainy season. Rain can come anytime, especially when clouds are darker. Bring your umbrella and your raincoats to prepare yourselves for any anticipated rainfall. No umbrella or raincoat and soak wet while being rained on. Drink water and take a shower when you go home. Don't turn up your car's aircon to cool if you're drenched to avoid potential chills that lead to sickness. Put it to fan mode or turn the temperature higher. Floods are potential during rainy conditions. Avoid areas with knee-level floods to avoid getting leptospirosis, as it is a serious medical concern. And most of all, take your vitamins to protect your immune system and have proper rest and exercise. The rain can come and go, but preparedness is vital for you anytime for the rainy season. A public service reminder from your Airnet's Hits for All Hits 24. You're tuned in to the Airnet's Hits for All.
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this time. Right foot, two stumps. Left foot, two stumps. Slide to the left. 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Crisscross. Crisscross. Cha-cha real smooth.

0: stay right there. The Rush will be back, only on All Hits 24. 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Here are some earthquake tips from All Hits 24. If the earthquake occurs outdoors, never use the elevator on a high-rise building. Even when you are staying in a hotel, use the fire exit stairs immediately. If you are in an area with crowded people during the shaking, evacuate quietly and gently, and never panic since this may cause a stampede. Once out, enter the evacuation area and await further instructions from your local disaster management. If you are in a vehicle when the shaking occurs, never go out and feel the earthquake. Avoid passing on overpasses or tumbled electric wires since it is dangerous. Keep communication lines open. 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And be aware of your surroundings for any danger occurring during the quake. Be fully ready in an event of an earthquake. A reminder from the Internet's best mix, All Hits 24.
1: This is a songwriter. 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Everywhere. So, what would life be without music? There would be no songs without songwriters. Phil's Gap, serving songwriters so they can serve you.
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1: The following may contain use of AI voices. Hi, I'm Sabrina. My brother Luke died of drunk driving. One day, after a long bachelor party since he was married, he drank 7 bottles of beer. I told him, Luke, let me drive. You're already drunk. But he didn't oblige. He wanted to drive. He drove to his house when suddenly he speeded, swerved, and crashed into a bus full of passengers. My sister-in-law called me that my brother was involved in a crash, and paramedics cannot revive him anymore. His alcohol blood level soared higher from the allowed limit. I cried. If you don't want to be like my brother, please never drink and drive.
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Your Drive Time Companion from Rush continues in a moment. But first, we invite you to listen to this inspirational song as we pause for a moment to reflect and repent as we turn our hearts toward back to our Creator.

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0: life. The Internet's best mix for the rush hour returns on The Rush, only on All Hits 24. 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
0: Monday, the whole nation listens to the State of the Nation address.
5: Sa paghantong natin sa kalahati ng termino ng administrasyon, susuong tayo sa susunod na tatlong taon.
0: The President of the Philippines will tell the whole nation what will the government plan for his next year in office.
5: Ito ang ating dapat na pagtulungan. Ito ang ating dapat na pinagtutuwa at kayang-kaya nating ito.
0: How will the nation improve as the President will go on his final 2 years in his presidency?
5: Kailangan malaman ng taong bayan ang buong katotohanan. Kailangan may managot sa naging matinding pinsala at katiwalian.
0: The State of the Nation Address. Live coverage. Monday. On All Hits 24. The Rush will be preempted to give way to the State of the Nation Address speech and may air later than scheduled or be postponed.
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Here's a reminder. If you're trying to smoke, please do not smoke. Smoking is dangerous to your health. Whether you're cigarette smoking, using vapes, or e-cigarettes, it is still harmful to your health. Smoking can cause lung cancer, emphysema, impotence, gum disease, gangrene, amputation in some body parts because of smoking, and for women, premature birth. The only way to avoid smoking is to quit. With willpower and determination, beginning to maintain a healthy lifestyle, plus support from your friends, family, and your healthcare provider, and use of nicotine replacement therapies like nicotine patch, gums, or even injections, you can quit smoking and you can live a longer life. 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Still awake? Feeling restless? Or you're just in the mood to stay up all night? We've got your favorite love songs to make you feel better all night long. You make me smile again. Serenading with the best love songs to make your late nights better. Why?

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0: got more of your favorite hits for all coming up only on All Hits 24. The following is an actor portrayal, not a real person.
1: I have a disability that prevents me from speaking, so I use the text-to-speech software. Please do not be like me. My family's bank account that was supposed to be used for my medical finances got wiped. That's all because of one message that now I learned, pretending to be a charity that can help me with our medical finances. But after clicking the link and entering the information, 5 hours later, the bank account for that got all the funds wiped. And now we are so worried, now my family can't buy the prescription drugs that I need to maintain my health. So please, try to not to be a fool on looking proper at the message like what my family did. I don't like to blame them, but lesson learned anyways.
0: Remember, if you see a text from unknown numbers, think twice. Because if you do, you might get scammed and your personal information could get compromised. Now that's really phishing.
2: This is a songwriter. He writes a song, which is played by musicians and sung by singers, performed in concerts, played on the radio, television, the internet, heard in bars, malls, hotels, restaurants, movie houses, airlines, and enjoyed by everyone, everywhere. So, what would life be without music? There would be no songs without songwriters. Phil's Gap, serving songwriters so they can serve you.
0: 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Here are some earthquake tips from All Hits 24. If the earthquake occurs outdoors, never use the elevator on a high-rise building. Even when you are staying in a hotel, use the fire exit stairs immediately. If you are in an area with crowded people during the shaking, evacuate quietly and gently, and never panic since this may cause a stampede. Once out, enter the evacuation area and await further instructions from your local disaster management. If you are in a vehicle when the shaking occurs, never go out and feel the earthquake. Avoid passing on overpasses or tumbled electric wires since it is dangerous. Keep communication lines open. Bring your phone with you to contact your family and to contact emergency services if needed. And be aware of your surroundings for any danger occurring during the quake. Be fully ready in an event of an earthquake. A reminder from the Internet's best mix, All Hits 24. You're tuned in to the Internet's Hits for All.
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2: 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Still stuck in traffic? 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We got your favorite tracks to vibe up your afternoon that will make you ease your rush hour traffic problems. 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
3: Sa paghantong natin sa kalahati ng termino ng administrasyon, susuong tayo sa susunod na tatlong taon.
0: The President of the Philippines will tell the whole nation what will the government plan for his next year in office.
3: Ito ang ating dapat na pagtulungan. Ito ang ating dapat na pinagtutungo. At kayang-kaya natin ito.
0: How will the nation improve as the President will go on his final 2 years in his presidency?
3: Kailangan malaman ng taong bayan ang buong katotohanan. Kailangang may managot sa naging matinding pinsala at katiwalian.
0: The State of the Nation Address. Live coverage. Monday on All Hits 24. The rush will be preempted to give way to the State of the Nation Address speech and may air later than scheduled or be postponed.
2: The following may contain the use of AI voices.
0: This is Sam, a former smoker. He formerly smoked cigarettes, but he saved his life after a doctor's diagnosis. Since he's afraid to tell his story, we aided the use of a voice actor to tell his experience.
4: I began smoking when I was in my first year college. I thought smoking means fun and hip. One stick became years later to two packs every day. I can't stop. My parents and later my wife told me to stop, but I can't. Later, I coughed tar and later, blood. I had a lung issue later on that led me to the hospital. Doctors told me I had early stage lung cancer. Luckily, I followed my doctor's orders and I stopped. I still have an itch of cravings, but I have a nicotine patch with me every day. I did survive, but I feel pity on the rest of them who still rely and die of smoking. My advice to all who are smoking and especially vaping is, please stop smoking. Your life is at risk.
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Stay stocked. More of your favorite hits for all coming up only on All Hits 24. Here are some earthquake tips from All Hits 24. If the earthquake occurs outdoors, never use the elevator on a high-rise building. Even when you are staying in a hotel, use the fire exit stairs immediately. If you are in an area with crowded people during the shaking, evacuate quietly and gently, and never panic since this may cause a stampede. Once out, enter the evacuation area and await further instructions from your local disaster management. If you are in a vehicle when the shaking of course, never go out and feel the earthquake. Avoid passing on overpasses or tumbled electric wires since it is dangerous. Keep communication lines open. Bring your phone with you to contact your family and to contact emergency services if needed. And be aware of your surroundings for any danger occurring during the quake. Be fully ready in an event of an earthquake. A reminder from the Internet's best mix, All Hits 24. Unable to deliver normally. Address information is wrong. Please update the address in time. Wait a second. I didn't order anything from my shopping app. Why am I seeing a message like that? If you received this message or any similar messages on your cell phone and you didn't order anything from your shopping app, then that is a scam. Scam actors will use your local post office authority to remind you that your address used in delivering your item is wrong. However, watch closely. The word warning is the link is different because if you tap the link, you may see a similar looking website of your local post office. Maybe the same. However, watch out if you enter your information and worse, your credit card details. They might scam you out. So next time if you never buy something on your shopping app and you see that message, think twice. Tapping the link and entering your information on a scam website may get your information compromised. Now that's really phishing. 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Here's a reminder. If you're trying to smoke, please do not smoke. 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Whether you're cigarette smoking, using vapes, or e-cigarettes, it is still harmful to your health. 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
2: Hi, I'm Sabrina. My brother Luke died of drunk driving. One day, after a long bachelor party since he was married, he drank 7 bottles of beer. I told him, "Luke, let me drive. You're already drunk." But he didn't oblige. He wanted to drive. He drove to his house when suddenly he speeded, swerved, and crashed into a bus full of passengers. My sister-in-law called me that my brother was involved in a crash, and paramedics cannot revive him anymore. His alcohol blood level soared higher from the allowed limit. I cried. If you don't want to be like my brother, please never drink and drive.
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0: 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A public service message from the Internet's Hits for All. 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And get connected. Get the latest program happenings, the latest news and scoops, win prizes, request your favorite hits, and greet your friends and family. Don't miss a beat. And while you're tuned in to the internet's best mix, follow at All Hits 24 right now. The following may contain the use of AI voices. This is Sam, a former smoker. He formerly smoked cigarettes, but he saved his life after a doctor's diagnosis. Since he's afraid to tell his story, we aided the use of a voice actor to tell his experience.
1: I began smoking when I was in my first year college. I thought smoking means fun and hip. One stick became years later to two packs every day. I can't stop. My parents and later my wife told me to stop, but I can't. Later, I coughed tar and later, blood. I had a lung issue later on that led me to the hospital. Doctors told me I had early stage lung cancer. Luckily, I followed my doctor's orders and I stopped. I still have an itch of cravings, but I have a nicotine patch with me every day. I did survive, but I feel pity on the rest of them who still rely and die of smoking. My advice to all who are smoking and especially vaping is, please stop smoking. Your life is at risk.
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We're getting old, and the lines on our hands have changed, but you still look at me the same. Hey mom, guess what?

0: 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More of your favorite hits for all coming up only on All Hits 24. 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Monday, the whole nation listens to the State of the Nation address.
1: Sa paghantong natin sa kalahati ng termino ng administrasyon, susuong tayo sa susunod na tatlong taon.
0: The President of the Philippines will tell the whole nation what will the government plan for his next year in office.
1: Ito ang ating dapat na pagtulungan. Ito ang ating dapat na pinagtutungo at kayang-kaya natin ito.
0: How will the nation improve as the president will go on his final 2 years in his presidency?
1: Kailangan malaman ng taong bayan ang buong katotohanan. Kailangan may managot sa naging matinding pinsala at katiwalian.
0: The State of the Nation Address. Live coverage. Monday. On All Hits 24. The rush will be preempted to give way to the State of the Nation address speech and may air later than scheduled or be postponed.
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All Hits 24 After Dark will begin in a moment. But first, we invite you to listen to this inspirational song as we pause for a moment to reflect and repent as we turn our hearts toward back to our Creator.

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1: Sa paghantong natin sa kalahati ng termino ng administrasyon, susuong tayo sa susunod na tatlong taon.
0: The President of the Philippines will tell the whole nation what will the government plan for his next year in office.
1: Ito ang ating dapat na pagtulungan. Ito ang ating dapat na pinagtutungo. At kayang-kaya natin ito.
0: How will the nation improve as the President will go on his final 2 years in his presidency?
1: Kailangan malaman ng taong bayan ang buong katotohanan. Kailangan may managot sa naging matinding pinsala at katiwalian.
0: The State of the Nation Address. 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Monday on All Hits 24. The rush will be preempted to give way to the State of the Nation address speech and may air later than scheduled or be postponed. 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Still stuck in traffic? No worries. We got your favorite tracks to vibe up your afternoon that will make you ease your rush hour traffic problems. 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

When I was in the third grade, I thought that I was gay, 'cause I could draw, my uncle was, and I kept my room straight. I told my mom, tears rushing down my face. She's like, Ben, you've loved girls since before pre-K. Tripping. Yeah, I guess she had a point, didn't she? Bunch of stereotypes all in my head. I remember doing the math, like, yeah, I'm good at Little League. A preconceived idea of what it all meant. But those that like the same sex have the characteristics. The right-wing conservatives think it's a decision. And you can be cured with some treatment and religion.

press play, don't press pause. Progress march on, with the veil over our eyes. We turn our back on the cause, till the day that my uncles can be united by law. And kids aren't walking around the hallway, plagued by pain in their heart. A world so hateful, some would rather die than be who they are. And a certificate on paper isn't gonna solve it all, but it's a damn good place to start. No law is gonna change us, we have to change us. Whatever God you believe in, we come from the same one. Strip away the fear, underneath it's all the same.

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Ladies and gentlemen, we would like to invite you to enjoy our programming as we begin another day in our broadcast operations. This is All Hits 24. 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
0: 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All Hits 24. Here's a reminder. If you're trying to smoke, please do not smoke. 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

0: 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All hits. 24. Variety season is here again. Here are some tips to protect yourself and your family this rainy season. Rain can come anytime, especially when clouds are darker. Bring your umbrella and your raincoats to prepare yourselves for any anticipated rainfall. No umbrella or raincoat and soak wet while being rained on. Drink water and take a shower when you go home. Don't turn up your car's aircon to cool if you're drenched to avoid potential chills that lead to sickness. Put it to fan mode or turn the temperature higher. Floods are potential during rainy conditions. Avoid areas with knee-level floods to avoid getting leptospirosis, as it is a serious medical concern. And most of all, take your vitamins to protect your immune system and have proper rest and exercise. The rain can come and go, but preparedness is vital for you anytime for the rainy season. A public service reminder from your Airnet's Hits for All Hits 24. The following is an actor portrayal, not a real person.
1: I decided to mask my voice for privacy reasons because I am afraid. One day I received a text message that says I need help. So I did email the person and followed the instructions. What I didn't know is that one day later, my personal information got leaked and all my office mates are now saying that I might be in trouble. Because somebody said they allegedly tried to blackmail me for doing something. But in reality, I did not. So please, don't be like me. If you want to help, please, read again the text. Because maybe, like me, you might be scammed.
0: Remember, if you see a text from unknown numbers, think twice. Unless it is your close friend or family member, don't tap the link. Because if you do, you might get scammed and your personal information could get compromised. Now that's really phishing. Here are some earthquake tips from All Hits 24. During the earthquake, go underneath a strong and sturdy surface. Wait until the shaking has stopped before you pull yourself back up. Use the duck, cover, and hold technique once the quake is ongoing, since this will avoid any harm to yourself or to your family. Avoid ignoring the shaking, because if the quake is stronger than expected, injuries or death can occur if you stay sturdy rather than going underneath. If your cell phone has an early warning detection system, don't ignore and use it, since it is a life-saving tool before any earthquake will occur. And power outages are expected during the earthquake, especially when the intensity is strong. If this occurs, use a flashlight immediately, especially if you are placed in a darker area. For your safety, be fully ready in an event of an earthquake. A reminder from the Internet's Best Mix, All Hits 24. 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

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Your favorite hits of yesterday and today on Your Hits for All is coming right up in a moment. But first, we invite you to listen to this inspirational song as we pause for a moment to reflect and repent as we turn our hearts toward back to our Creator.

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1: 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Address information is wrong. Please update the address in time. Wait a second. I didn't order anything from my shopping app. Why am I seeing a message like that? If you received this message or any similar messages on your cell phone and you didn't order anything from your shopping app, then that is a scam. Scam actors will use your local post office authority to remind you that your address used in delivering your item is wrong. However, watch closely. The word warning is the link is different, because if you tap the link, you may see a similar looking website of your local post office. Maybe the same. However, watch out. If you enter your information and worse, your credit card details, they might scam you out. 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Tapping the link and entering your information on a scam website may get your information compromised. Now that's really phishing.
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1: 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And be aware of your surroundings for any danger occurring during the quake. 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A reminder from the Internet's best mix, All Hits 24.
3: Hi, I'm Sabrina. My brother Luke died of drunk driving. One day, after a long bachelor party since he was married, he drank 7 bottles of beer. I told him, "Luke, let me drive. You're already drunk." But he didn't oblige. He wanted to drive. He drove to his house when suddenly he speeded, swerved, and crashed into a bus full of passengers. My sister-in-law called me that my brother was involved in a crash, and paramedics cannot revive him anymore. His alcohol blood level soared higher from the allowed limit. I cried. If you don't want to be like my brother, please never drink and drive.
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0: The following is an actor portrayal, not a real person.
3: I decided to mask my voice for privacy reasons because I am afraid. One day I received a text message that says I need help. So I did email the person and followed the instructions. What I didn't know is that one day later, my personal information got leaked, and all my office mates are now saying that I might be in trouble because somebody said they allegedly tried to blackmail me for doing something, but in reality, I did not. So please, don't be like me. If you want to help, please, read again the text, because maybe, like me, you might be scammed.
0: Remember, if you see a text from unknown numbers, think twice. Unless it is your close friend or family member, don't tap the link. Because if you do, you might get scammed and your personal information could get compromised. Now that's really phishing.

0: kisses, okay? I love you and I miss you so much. Okay, bye.
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0: 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Here's a reminder. If you're trying to smoke, please do not smoke. 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